station. This is Guernsey Press Time. For the Maritime Safety Information Broadcast for the Guernsey area.

Jersey Coast Guard, Jersey Coast Guard. Air search one. Over. Jersey Coast Guard, air search one. Yeah, good morning to you. We are en route to tasking towards Les Dozors Buoy. Just wondered if you could give us an update on where you want us to look. Over.

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1: Okay.

Guernsey Coast Guard Air Search 1, that's all copied. So the search area is 271, 272, 241 and 242. We'll do a high-level search of those boxes. Over.

Guernsey Coast Guard. Guernsey Coast Guard. Air search one. Over. Guernsey Coast Guard, air search one. We are just completing a search of box 241, having looked at 271, 272, 241 and 242, with nothing sighted. Over. Guernsey Coast Guard, air search one, that's understood. We will stand down. Over.

0: Mamma Mia, this is Babushka, over.
1: Babushka, Mamma Mia.
0: I'm not sure that we've been out in many rougher seas than this. That was quite bad just there, wasn't it?
1: Yeah, it's certainly gone up a notch.
0: Anyway, press on.
1: Babushka, I'm hoping that as soon as we turn into the shelter a bit of Brea, we'll be a bit better.
0: Yeah, I think you're right. Once we get there, we're probably at the worst point, aren't we? Because I think we're the furthest north we're going to go.
1: Yeah, and it's, you know, the tide round all these rocks is creating all this confused sea.
0: Yep, we wouldn't be going any quicker anyway, even if you weren't in our slipstream, over.
1: Well, that's good to know. Thanks, Nick. Out.

0: Sorry about that, Mamma Mia. When I stopped moving the route, it obviously had a little spur that suddenly we suddenly decided to go down over.
1: Babushka, that was good, keeping us on our toes, and your boat's certainly getting a good sea trial today. It's performing well. How's Karen?
0: Karen's good, yeah. Thank you.

0: Malamir, I would say we just carry on round. Do you agree, over?
1: Yes, absolutely. Happy to follow you. Looking good.
2: Babushka, yeah, I think it might be lovely and sheltered off the south. Over.
0: Yeah, looks like it's still a bit windy here, doesn't it? Out.
1: I presume you've seen that dinghy in front of you.

0: Mamma Mia, this is Fabrizio, over.
1: Babushka, Mamma Mia.
0: I thought they were just wondering whether, just where we've come from, whether any Anchorage options there. I think maybe we're going to get less sheltered the further we go around here, over.
1: I think the only option is if we can tuck in here, but I know you've got to keep clear of the vedette. But yeah, or we go back a little bit, but it's just not really knowing it. Over.
0: In the pilot book, it does show anchorages in that area.
1: Which area do you mean, Nick?
0: So where we've just come from, if you look into the pilot book map of Brayat, you can see some suggested anchorages in that curve point channel. Over.
1: Yes, and it looks quite sheltered.
2: Damascus 43.
1: Happy to go and investigate if you want. Over.

0: Mamma Mia, my depth thing has gone a bit awry for some reason. What depth is it here?
1: Bushka, we're in 5.1 metres.
0: It's like the wind's come up again a bit, isn't it? It's windier here.
1: Yeah, it's not so sheltered. I mean, alternatively, we could just head for Pampal and have lunch in the marina. We don't mind either way, or we could try where we were last time with Chris.

0: Mamma Mia, yeah, I mean, it doesn't look brilliant here, does it, really? Maybe, I mean, I suspect it's going to be windy there as well, but... I mean, maybe we go into the where the ferries go, do you think? I don't know, is that, I've never been in there, but what do you think there?
1: Yeah, we've not been in there. I think there's just, you just have to stay clear of the channel. The other option is to try and take one of those buoys, but like you said, I think it might be windy there. Could have a look. I guess what we've just got to keep an eye on is the time, Nick. Over.
0: Yeah, okay, well, let's, why don't we go back to the south then, because I can't particularly see anywhere here that... And I think the wind has come up since we last came through here.
1: Yeah, I mean, it's due to increase all day a little bit, really, so, I think if we just head, go to the south, have a look, if it's not possible, push on to Hampole. What do you think? Over.
0: Yeah, let's do that. I mean, if there's one of those mooring buoys, maybe we pick that up and just have a quick coffee if it's not too rough. But otherwise, yeah, we'll head to the south then, and then no good, we'll go to some point, yeah.
1: Yeah, okay, yeah, just a quick coffee, be nice, wouldn't it? Just to relax for 20 minutes and then push on out.

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1: Mamma Mia, go ahead.
0: Looking at it, guessing that it's a bit too choppy. Over. Okay, good decision.

Russian warship 772. Russian warship 772. This is French aircraft, channel 16. Do you read me? Over.

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Good day, sir. I suggest we switch channel 6-8.

Russian warship 772, this is French aircraft, I read you 5x5, good day. Sir, we've been reported that you've been performing artillery firing. Could you clarify your intentions, please?

772, this is a French aircraft. Good day, sir. We have been reported that you've been performing artillery firing. Could you clarify your intentions, please?

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Victor 7 Alpha 4483. 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

4B, this is Jersey Marina's. That's copied. Yes, there are spaces available in St Helier Marina for 4B. If you continue to proceed in, please do not get in the way. Do not impede the commercial traffic. We have Tarifa jets arriving and the Stenavinga approaching from Noirmoor Point. Please proceed to the harbour carefully and there is a berth available for you. Over. A 4B, St Helier Marinas. Ma'am, yes, there is spaces available for you. Please keep clear of the commercial shipping, the commercial boats, the ferries. Please avoid them. Do not get in the way. And yes, make your way into St Helier Harbour safely for a berth. Over.

Yes, continue in, and when the lights go green, you can proceed into the main harbour. Continue in behind the ferry.

Jersey Marinas. Your communication is very broken with static and interference. Please come into St Helier Harbour, and berths are available in the St Helier Marina, and the marina gates will open within the next 30 minutes. You can access the St Helier Marina, and then visitor pontoons are F, G or H. F, G, H. Okay? Will be Jersey Marinas. No problem at all. Please call again should you have any troubles, and welcome to Jersey. We hope you have a good stay. Thank you.

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Copy that, confirmation, you are coming from Bordeaux, destination Rouen, France. 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

Yeah, you are hearing Animal Class 9, quantity 5507.08 metric tons, correct? 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

Sol Europa, Jobo Traffic 64, how do you read? Copy that, coming from Zone 1, Puerto Rico, destination Antwerp, ticket 1, Antwerp tomorrow morning. Present maximum drop 8.8 meters, how many persons to members on board? 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

all stations, this is Guernsey Coast Guard with the latest maritime safety information broadcast for Guernsey area, valid at 2133 UTC today, Monday 20th of July 2026. There are currently no wind warnings in force. The following two local navigation warnings are in force. Navigation warning number 054. Guernsey Big Russell, Noir Foot Beacon, in position 49 degrees, 28.21 north, 002 degrees, 25.02 west. Light unreliable. I say again, navigation warning number 054, Guernsey Big Russell, Noir Foot Beacon, in position 49 degrees, 28.21 north, 002 degrees, 25.02 west. Light unreliable. Take time group 10.0750 UTC, July 2026. Second navigation warning, warning number 001, Guernsey East Coast, Rustell Light and Beacon, in position 49 degrees, 29.23 north, 002 degrees, 28.78 west. Beacon out of position and light extinguished. I'll say again, navigation warning number 001, Guernsey East Coast, Rustell Light and Beacon, in position 49 degrees, 29.23 north, 002 degrees, 28.78 west. Beacon out of position and light extinguished. State time group 01-0133 UTC January 2026. This concludes Maritime Safety Information Broadcast. This is Guernsey Coast Guard. Good evening.

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0: 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Bye-bye, sir. 20, this is your traffic.

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1: get away. 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
0: Yes, sir, can you switch on channel 6-4 for your report, sir, 6-4.
1: Hello, boy. All copies, sir. Thank you for the attention. You can go back to the field and see. Bye-bye, sir. Motor vessel, Xing Long, call sign Bravo, Quebec, Mike, Delta, this is Jobo Traffic, and you're in me,

0: for being on my car at this street this morning, six, and you have, can you tell me how many criminal bills you have on board?
1: Yes, sir, can I have the type of truck?

Wazling Long, Callsign, Bravo, Quebec, Mike, Delta. 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